0: This is NPR News.
1: This is your community NPR station. It's 89.1 WEMU. Good morning, I'm David Fair, and you are listening to Morning Edition. Now, we're just getting underway. We'll be with you until 10 o'clock this morning. We're going to bring you news from around the world and from around the country from NPR. We'll bring you the news from around the state, Washtenaw County, and Southeast Michigan from WEMU. Around the globe and around the corner, we have you covered. It's 89.1 WEMU.
2: Is sweltering weather melting milestones? This is Sandra Tsinglo with the lowdown on science. Here's a hot take from Jorge Cuartas and team at New York University. They tested if warmer climates affected learning in children. They used surveys from nearly 20,000 children across six countries. When climates hit 32 degrees Celsius, children's learning decreased. Situations in low-income communities are worse. Children had a 70% lower chance of meeting their developmental milestones. A world that is too hot to learn affects the most vulnerable communities. Protecting the climate isn't just about us. It's an investment in the future. Sounds like high temperature.

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1: 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A good Tuesday morning to you. I'm Matt Hobson in for David Fair today. And to keep it tuned to Morning Edition this hour, we have a special extended interview coming up from our own Caroline McGregor. Now, you may not have heard, but the third annual Ann Arbor Black Film Festival is taking place this weekend, June 5th through the 7th. Now, this is poised to be more impactful than ever. We'll have 21 visiting filmmakers and guests. They'll feature over 11 hours of content from 31 black creatives from across 11 states and 9 countries. So Caroline's going to speak with two of the featured filmmakers for the festival, along with festival director Chris Anderson, about what to expect this year. That piece is coming up at around 6:42 this morning here on 89.1 WEMU. Out on the roadways, pretty quiet right now. No crashes or incidents, according to Washtenaw dispatchers and our traffic maps. But still keep in mind, a lot of construction projects are out there, and maybe later this morning, volumes will start to pick up. But right now, we're off to a really good start. In fact, the whole day is going to be off to a really good start, and pretty much the whole day will be nice. We'll have sunny skies in today's forecast with highs around 78. Mostly clear skies expected for tonight's forecast with lows around 52. On Wednesday, expect more sunny skies again with highs around 83. Then on Thursday, mostly sunny and just a little bit warmer with highs around 86. Right now, it is 42 degrees in Ann Arbor, 43 in Ypsilanti, 45 in Brighton, 46 in Chelsea, and 45 in Whitmore Lake. And the time is 6:20.
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But that don't worry me.

Blues Time, 89.1 WEMU. How you doing? I'm Michael Jewett. Heads up for motorists. Westbound 94 near US 23, the right lane blocked due to a crash at this time. That's westbound 94 as you head. I think if I'm looking at the map correctly, that's right before you get to 23, 94 and 23. The right lane blocked at this time. Elsewhere along 94 near Metro, I think just before you get to Metro, blocking the left line. Well, right at Metro, right? Westbound 94 at Merriman. So a couple of issues causing you some concern. The big issue right now in terms of it looks like the volume of traffic and also a little closer proximity to us is 94 at 23. That's westbound, the right lane blocked at this time. As always, take care on that commute. Curtis Salgado for you from his Legacy Rewind live in 25, kind of like a Curtis Salgado favorites recorded live, revisiting some of his favorite stuff. Nobody But You. Johnny Adams from his Percy Mayfield tribute project, Walking on a Tightrope, Lost Mind, the Port of the Blues, Percy Mayfield. Done up by a magnificent record, really, from Johnny Adams. The latest from the veteran Chicago outfit, Little Ed and the Blues Imperials, Slideways, not Side, but Slideways, looking for more time, Little Ed and Company. And the Grammy-winning tribute to the King of Zydeco, that's what it's called, a tribute to the King of Zydeco. Marsha Ball teamed up with Gino Delafosse for the Clifton Chenier number, I May Be Wrong. All for you this afternoon on Blues Time. Coming up Thursday night, Carytown Concert House in Ann Arbor. A dream of a collaboration between Mr. B and Detroit's Queen of the Blues, Thornetta Davis. That's Thursday night in Ann Arbor at the Carytown Concert House. The ticket demand pretty popular for this. I would call ahead, check their website.